Let's get the party started. See you at the bar, you was hardly talking. That's when I knew that your heart was scarring. Friends to lovers need a part to star in. Like, wait, babe.

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0: jouw oren. 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
1: All day. 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All day. 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

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You're the one my heart beats for. 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I am the one for you. 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

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That's when I knew that your heart was scarring. 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

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Like, wait, babe, let me ask your pardon. This ain't Gucci, this is Prada, darling. 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And you start